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1: It's the Bootleg Kev Show with James Andre Jefferson Jr.
2: What it do about?
1: All right, New York Times dropped the 100 best TV shows of the 21st century list. It's got everybody talking, saying that they're tripping. I'm going to run through some of the top 10 right now. Atlanta at number 10, Curb Your Enthusiasm, number 9. Let's jump up to number 6, Game of Thrones.
2: Okay, that's fair.
1: Fleabag is number 5. I don't know what that is.
2: Never heard of it.
1: Succession, number 4. 3 is Mad Men. 2 is The Wire, and 1 is Breaking Bad.
2: I'm gonna annoy you with this one. I know, because you talk about this all the time. I've never seen The Wire.
1: Well, listen, I think that The Wire and Breaking Bad are the two best shows ever. Now, I got The Wire number 1, but I do think it's close. So I'm not mad at the final two, but I'll say this. The shows that they left off, mind you, this is the 100 best shows of the 21st century.
2: I'm looking at it right now. They got Scandal at 100?
1: But first of all, Scandal might not have needed to make this list, but I'll tell you what they left off.
2: No, Scandal's a top 20 show. What are you talking about?
1: No Snowfall, no Entourage, no Walking Dead, no Narcos, no Power, no Prison Break.
2: Oh, yeah, throw the whole list away. The whole list is invalid because those are the top 100 shows for sure.
1: All those shows I just mentioned, much better shows than Scandal, I'd like to point out. With that being said, yeah, it's kind of crazy.
2: Olivia Pope did her damn thing. You ain't going to play on her name like that.
1: I just can't believe Snowfall didn't make it, man, all right? But look, number 1 and 2 we can agree with. Anyway, coming up next, we got that Daily Hate on the way. Keep it locked.
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1: Yo, it's the Bootleg Kev Show, man. We got that daily hate coming up. If you got something you want to hate on, leave us a voicemail. 877-817-2888 is the number. You hating on anything today, James?
2: I got a hate on Nicki, but not.

0: Time for the Daily Hate. What are you hating on, bro?
1: I got a brother, man. This guy's 40 years old, man. Tell me why this guy still lives at home with my parents.
0: Ooh.
1: And he's mooching off of them, man. 40 years old. Guy hasn't had a job in over 15 years. Doesn't want to work. All this guy wants to do is play video games all day.
2: So how old are you, sir?
1: I don't get it.
2: How old are you?
1: I'm 32.
2: Let your older brother do what he's doing there. If you want to be a broke bum, you just jealous that you got to pay rent. That's the problem. Inflation out here. I want to live with my mom right now. What you talking about?
0: I don't know about
1: that. You know what? I am jealous. Why am I the little brother doing what the big brother should have been doing to show me how to go out here and do what he should be doing? Why am I already doing that?
0: Listen, does your older brother, does he have any sort of like mental disorders or anything that would prevent him from working, or is he just lazy?
1: He's just lazy, man. That's the disorder. Laziness.
2: He ain't even trying to
1: disorder.
2: Sell drugs yet or nothing like that?
0: Damn.
2: I'm just saying.
1: He couldn't do that right.
0: He's got to figure it out playing Fortnite at 40 at home with the parents, man. Sounds like a hell of a life to me. Oh, appreciate you calling, bro. He is hated on.
1: Absolutely.
0: If you got something you want to hate on too, leave us a voicemail, 877-817-2888. That is the number. Get at us for your daily hate. Coming up next, man, let's talk about a new Instagram feature that'll make you soft launching your relationship a little easier.
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11: 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Then we have our butt biters. I'm going to pull on your ear. We're going to bite each other in the back of the leg. You know, we're going to bark a lot. 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It's allowing them to play with dogs that are of their appropriate size so they don't have to be intimidated by the big boys.
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0: Time for the No Cap News right now. What up, James?
3: Hey, man, I don't know what these people be thinking, but TSA caught a married couple trying to smuggle on a pocket knife on a carry-on hidden through toothpaste tube, and when they got caught, they tried to blame it on their six-year-old kid. So you decided to do something stupid, then blame the kids?
0: First of all, what six-year-old do you know is smuggling things inside of toothpaste tubes, especially a knife? What is going on? They were trying to take the plane.
3: And look, if I'm being honest, what six-year-old? I promise you a six-year-old would probably do something like this.
0: And to be fair, I was at the airport once as a little kid. I was probably seven.
3: Always a story.
0: And my Aunt Kathy at the time, who's a psychopath, who was pretending to be crippled for like 4 years of her life, and she's not.
3: Oh, damn.
0: Yeah, she like lied to the world about being like not being able to walk. It was kind of crazy.
3: You go. Get it off.
0: Diabolical lady.
3: Therapy.
0: So we're going through the airport. This is before 9/11. And I just walked up to the cop and I pointed at her wheelchair and I said, hey, that lady's got a bomb.
3: You can't do that.
0: Oh, bro.
3: What happened?
0: They hemmed up my fake crippled aunt so fast.
3: You almost made her really crippled because it went TSA.
0: There was no TSA. TSA did not exist. This was prior to 9/11. I was seven, so this was like 1993 or something.
3: Oh,
0: 94.
3: Damn.
0: Yeah, it's crazy. Anyway, stay by your radio. Coming up next, we got to talk about it. Apparently, my wife is worried about one of my addictions.
3: Oh, Lord?
0: Yes. We're going to break it down up next.
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1: All right, we just talked about it. My wife has raised concerns with the amount of Diet Coke I'm drinking, and I refuse to stop, all right?
2: It's alarming. I see you drink at least four cans while we record it.
1: Listen, 877-817-2888. What is a food item or drink that you can't let go of? I don't want to hear from any alcoholics, by the way. All right, we get it. Get at us, man. What's going on, man?
3: Coffee.
1: Oh, yeah.
3: It's 1,000% coffee. If someone told me that I can't drink coffee again, I'm going to go crazy and, like, be sent to the insane asylum. Like, when I wake up, I'm like, well, thank God I can have a cup of coffee, you know?
1: Do you drink, like, the black, like, you know, just straight black hot coffee? What is your go-to?
3: Yeah, like black coffee.
1: Oh, yeah. That's how you're supposed to drink it.
3: You can't really replace that.
1: That's how you're supposed to drink it.
3: Yeah.
1: Painful when you digest all that caffeine. We appreciate you calling. She said coffee. Jaya's on the phone. Jaya, what are you addicted to?
4: So I'm addicted to Twizzlers, but like the cherry Twizzlers, and I can go through about maybe about 7 packs of the family size.
1: In what time frame?
4: Like if I'm sitting and I'm binge watching in like 3 hours, I can go through about maybe 9 packs of the family size by myself.
1: I have a couple of questions. One, does that make, like, at the end of the movie, are you sick? Do you want to throw up?
4: No, I am delightfully buzzed.
1: And I don't mean to be disrespectful here, but how often do you eat 9 packs of Twizzlers in a week?
4: I say I'm probably doing this about 4 to 5 times a week.
1: Oh, damn. Well, you know, appreciate you calling. I ain't gonna lie. You drink eating that many Twizzlers, she gonna get a limb amputated soon enough, James, with that diabetes.
2: She big. She fat. I ain't gonna lie. She just big boned it, and she enjoyed them Twizzlers, because I enjoy them too, and I look the same way she look.
1: I was gonna say, we have to be very clear when we call other people that, James, that you are that as well, and so it's, you know, you could say it.
2: No, I don't care no more. Let it go. Skinny people can call me fat. I can call fat people fat. I can call skinny people skinny. It is what it is.
1: Okay, there it is. Anyway, listen, stay by your radio. Coming up, we might have another hip-hop stadium tour in the works.
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2: You are.
0: All right, Master Debate Monday. We're talking about it. Jay-Z and Roc Nation apparently having some issues trying to figure out who's going to do the Super Bowl halftime show. So let's help them out.
2: Come on.
0: Who do we think should do the halftime show? 877-817-2888. What's going on? What do you think?
6: Ooh, that's a hard one because it's like who has had the most like popularity and staying power and most like collaborations. Say if you pick Drake, you'd be able to bring out like Rihanna and like Nicki Minaj and a whole bunch of other crossover artists and stuff like that.
0: Drake would be solid. It wouldn't be a bad pick, especially if you do Kendrick and Drake 2 years apart. It's not. It could be worse.
7: There's better choices.
0: He'd bring out everybody, though. Bring out Lil Wayne, so Lil Wayne can shut the hell up about not doing the halftime show.
7: Okay, and that might be the only positive right there.
0: Anyway, let's keep it rolling. 877-817-2888. What about you, man? It's Master Debate Monday. Who do you think should be doing the halftime show?
6: It should be Chris.
7: Come on,
0: Chris Breezy!
7: That's what I say.
6: It should be Chris Brown. He's been touring for like 2+ years. He's been putting out bangers after banger. Like, didn't he just have like a double decker album? And now he's on tour. Usher, like, he has so many features. He could bring the whole world on stage.
7: He don't need the features. He can come out there and dance for the 15 minutes. It'd be better than a lot of stuff that came out in the last years.
6: Obvious.
0: I love it, man. Shout out to Breezy. All right. Yeah, I agree. I think Chris Brown is number one choice for sure.
7: 100%.
0: Coming up, man, we're jumping into People's Mix. 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
2: What it do, man?
1: All right, I saw the movie Primetime. Now, this is the movie that is essentially about Chris Hansen and the To Catch a Predator show. And I gotta say, James, it was not a bad movie, but when you hear Chris Hansen talk about it, he says it's like 95% BS. Like, the whole thing's like fiction. And it also was kind of weird to me that they kind of painted Chris Hansen as like a bad guy in the movie when he's the guy helping catch predators. Like, what are we doing here?
2: That's insane. That's like making a positive movie about Epstein. That's what they, like, how are we gonna make Chris Hansen the guy that's bad in the movie?
1: I thought Robert Pattinson is, he's a great actor. I think when you hear Chris Hansen talk about the movie, because he went and saw it, and he's like, yo, I don't understand the point of this movie. It's like 95% of it had never happened. Like,
2: well, they didn't even talk to him about it. That's the crazy, he was right there. Shoot him a text or something like that.
1: Yo, stay by your radio. We got the No Cap News coming up.
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1: It's the Bootleg Kev Show, man. Happy Monday. The No Cap News Report. Few minutes away, James. What you got, man?
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4: 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What up, James?
5: You should never cheat on a Kentucky woman because they go the craziest when they crash out. So this woman was cheated on, and her response was she decided to pour glitter and a bunch of salt in her ex's AC and engine.
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4: You used to be able to put sugar in someone's gas tank and, like, ruin their engine. So I'm assuming glitter and salt is on par with sugar. So
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4: You know what I want to see? 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And you know, I wonder where the dumping glitter and salt in someone's engine ranks. Is it like 78?
5: 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But you said you went through something. Did something happen like this to you?
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5: You smashed something, now your window got smashed out.
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0: All right, man, what are you hating on, bro?
1: Man, my lazy coworkers who don't do nothing and swear they tired.
2: Tell us a little more, brother. What happened,
1: every
2: bro?
1: Job has one, boy. Hey, like, they come in, take a smoke break, go to lunch, come back. I'm ready to go home. I'm tired. I've been working all day. You ain't done nothing. Are you serious?
0: Smelling like cigarettes.
1: Yeah, I'm sorry.
0: Jesus.
1: Like, daily, man. Oh, boy.
0: The lazy coworkers are hating on. If you got something you want to hate on, leave us a voicemail. 877-817-2888. 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
13: Weather. Partly cloudy skies overnight with lows around 54. Winds out of the southeast 5 to 10 miles per hour. Cloudy skies with a few peaks of sun Tuesday. Daytime highs approaching 71. Currently 61.
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2: Partly cloudy skies overnight with lows around 54. Winds out of the southeast 5 to 10 miles per hour. Cloudy skies with a few peaks of sun Tuesday. Daytime highs approaching 71. Right now, it's 60 degrees.

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2: Cops can now issue notices of non-compliance whenever a robot car blows through a red light or cuts off a pedestrian. 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
5: Cloudy skies overnight with lows around 54. Winds out of the southeast 5 to 10 miles per hour. Cloudy skies with a few peaks of sun Tuesday. Daytime highs approaching 71. Currently 59.

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3: Skies overnight with lows around 54. Southeast winds around 5 miles per hour. Overcast Tuesday, slight chance of rain showers. Highs level off around 71. Right now, it's 59 degrees.

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6: Hey.
7: Hey, we're so excited for tonight. 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
7: 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Do you have a pool outside?
6: Nope, just a big old backyard.
7: 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Another question. 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
7: Skies overnight with lows around 54. Southeast winds around 5 miles per hour. Overcast Tuesday, slight chance of rain showers. Highs level off around 71. Currently 57.

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overcast and foggy early today with a slight chance of rain showers. Daytime highs approaching 71, south winds 5 to 10 miles per hour. Cloudy tonight, storms likely, 61. Currently, it's 58 degrees.

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5: 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Yeah. Sweet. I said what I said. 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I don't care. I paint the town red.

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0: 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Kick off the holiday season in Music City. We're heading down to Nashville. That'll be December 2nd through the 6th, and we want you to come with us. We'll take care of all kinds of stuff, including your hotel stay. It includes 11 meals and a bunch of attraction tickets as well. So not only do you get a ride to all these things, but you also get your ticket, like, handed to you. It is the easiest way to explore Nashville and hit all the Nashville musts, including... You'll be doing the General Jackson Showboat has a Christmas cruise. You'll go to Music Row. You'll go to the Country Music Hall of Fame. You'll go line dancing. You will go to the Grand Ole Opry's 100 Christmas show. 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

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Elle Langley did a concert in Tennessee and was booed, but not for the reason you think.

0: in Knoxville. And I just thought it was so funny. Like, she just waits for them to boo choosing Texas over Tennessee. I thought that was hilarious. By the way, in case you missed it, we have your chance to see Ella Langley live. Now, do I think it's going to get as rowdy on Halloween night? Yes, but for different reasons. This show is in St. Paul, and it's basically sold out. 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

0: Morning Buzz with Balzer, streaming live at z933.com, the VMAs. And I watched more of it than I have in a long time. Is it because I got it to come in on my TV? That helped, for sure. But I watched over half of it, and it was pretty good. The Snoop Dogg was funny, and the performances are always great and over the top, which I like to see in an awards show. And then there was some speeches and stuff, but if you missed it, here's what you missed.
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0: 93 Morning Buzz with Balzer, streaming on your Z93 Lacrosse app. I know I don't have to tell you that right now everything seems really expensive, and it seems that way because it is. But while we're all talking about stretching our paychecks in the age of inflation, some things have actually gotten cheaper over the years, which I hadn't really realized. Some of these. So I thought I'd go over this list that I found. First on the list, flat screen TVs. Back in the 90s, they were like 10 grand. And nowadays you can buy a bigger, smarter, better looking TV for less than a paycheck. That's one of the things that I have noticed, because every time I see a flat screen on sale, I'm like, wait, what? I remember them being way more expensive. I mean, the current cheaper price is still more than I'm willing to pay, but it's way more affordable. Cell service. Decades ago, cell service was charged by the minute. Old schoolers will remember having to wait to call their family for nights and weekends because that's when it was free. You'd have to decide how much of an emergency is it. It's 5 p.m. We could probably wait 2 hours to let anybody know. Internet service has also gone down. Now, has it gone up compared to 5 years ago? Probably, but it used to be just like a monthly fee to get online. And then you were charged by the hour for the internet. And it was way slower than it is now. Camcorders used to be bonkers as well. They were like $1,500 to $1,000. And now literally every smartphone comes with a built-in camera. A lot of them come with a built-in 4K video. Laptops are way cheaper as well. They used to be as much as a used car. And now laptops and Chromebooks are way more affordable and are in most homes and schools, offices. And finally, on the list of things that used to be way more expensive, portable GPS units that used to be like a separate thing for GPS navigation. And it could be over $1,000 with subscription fees. And now smartphones guide you anywhere in the world. And that's just included in having a phone. Plus, you can explore cities and maps before you even go there. Or if you're bored, or if you don't have money or time for a vacation and you could just go to a city and scroll around like you're there. Oh, wait, is that just me? All right, fair.
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2: The effects of the COVID pandemic can still be felt years later in our area, according to people who help families obtain the food they need. At a community discussion in La Crosse on food security, Jackie Anderson with the Feeding Wisconsin organization said COVID hit many families hard financially.
3: I mean, I think the biggest thing was people lost their jobs and unexpectedly. You know, I think there wasn't a lot of transition time there. And we've seen that number of people still struggling with either finding employment that was at the same pay level as what they were getting before. And we know that wages are not going up.
2: Aaron Waldhart from the Wafer Food Pantry says those who visit public pantries don't all fit into one group. The discussion on food availability was held Monday at the La Crosse Family Y. The Oktoberfest Ladies' Day Luncheon for this year featured a video tour of La Crosse's Hickson House. Kelly Krieg-Sigman from the County Historical Society spoke to the luncheon audience about contributions made to the community by Ellen Hickson, the wife of lumber baron Gideon Hickson. Kelly says Mrs. Hickson is remembered for three major community projects.
4: The first was the so-called Home for Friendless Women and Dependent Children, which went on to become the Family and Children's Center. She was also instrumental in getting free kindergarten established within the city of La Crosse.
2: And the third contribution by Ellen Hickson, protecting Granddad Bluff from becoming a rock quarry. Online jail records show that the man wanted by La Crosse police last week on firearm and drug charges is now in jail. Records show that Odell Thompson was booked into the La Crosse County Jail on Monday morning. He had fled from police during a traffic stop last Thursday on the north side of La Crosse. A milestone is Amtrak announces that its Borealis train that runs between St. Paul and Chicago with a stop in La Crosse has carried more than 500,000 riders since it began 2 years ago. The Borealis train runs twice daily. I'm Brad Williams. 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

0: Ariana Grande with Petal on the Z93 Morning Buzz with Balzer. 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Looking for a chance of showers today and tomorrow. A high of 71 both days. More likely to see showers tomorrow and to tomorrow night. And then still could see showers on Thursday and a high of 67. Already getting ready for the return of professional championship bull riding. They're coming back to the La Crosse Center November 6th and 7th. Two shows only. They're bringing the bull riding, the barrel racing. It's all back at the La Crosse Center. 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And both of those places on the Win Stuff page is where you can sign up to win family four packs of tickets to professional championship bull riding at La Crosse Center November 6th and the 7th with Z93. What you gonna do when you don't stop when you
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0: 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Chance of showers later on today. Some fog in most of the area, so give yourself some extra time this morning. High of 71 for today. Could see showers tonight. More likely to see them tomorrow, possibly into Thursday as well. High around 70 both days. Got a couple of life hacks for you from the life hack calendar, because shocking no one, we're still behind. Want an easier method to peel a bunch of boiled eggs? Peel them underwater. The shells will come off so much easier, and it's mess-free. They will come off easier, but I don't know that I'll give you that it's mess-free. If you have a garbage disposal and you want to put your egg shells down the garbage disposal, then I guess so. Otherwise, I've had to pick the eggshells out of the water, and I don't know that that makes it easier then at the end of the day. But you peel your eggs however you want. And another one from last week, stop waiting until you quit or get fired from a job somewhere to start looking for a new job. The best time to look is when you have a job. You can make more demands because you are more desirable and you have all the leverage. Also, then you're not like in this position where like, I need a job yesterday, so I'll take whatever I can get. So if you start looking before you leave your job, then you have something to leave for, which is way less stressful when quitting your job. But that also requires some foresight. Every once in a while, you need to quit a job right now. And even then, probably having an idea of what's out there is a good idea. But you didn't hear it from me, obviously. Don't tell your boss that.
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2: For WIZMnews.com, I'm Brad Williams. Many community food pantries in the Midwest are seeing an increase in customers because of financial hardship and other problems. At the La Crosse Family YMCA on Monday, a group of community leaders led a public discussion about ways to reduce food insecurity among families. YMCA Community Outreach Director Jenny Meldy says the Y gets many requests to add people to their mobile market program.
3: Especially families in our school districts, and how can we partner with school districts to refer families and get them the needed resources to help them just get by a little bit extra until they can make it.
2: The Y works with the Feeding America and Feeding Wisconsin programs to help provide fresh food to hundreds of area households. A number of small businesses can't afford the heavy administrative costs or paperwork required to set up traditional workplace retirement plans. AARP Wisconsin is lobbying state lawmakers to bridge that gap with a voluntary state-facilitated IRA program for local employers. AARP Wisconsin State Director Raj Shukla explains the goal behind the proposal.
4: What we are arguing for is at the state level, creating a public retirement savings program that anyone can access. And this just allows you to take money directly from your paycheck and put it in a savings right away. It just makes it easier for people to do that.
2: On the Rick Solem Show, Shukla highlighted that the program routes money into private investment accounts, creating a personal nest egg. UW La Crosse women's basketball coach Moran Lanning is being recognized for her leadership on and off the court. The YWCA of La Crosse named Lanning its 2026 Empowering Women Award winner. She was nominated for her mentorship of young athletes, as well as her community work through Bubba's Fund. The charity was created in memory of her late son, Charlie, and provided AEDs to every state-licensed child care in La Crosse. I'm Brad Williams.
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0: As part of UWL's Spotlight Series, the first event is this Thursday, a TEDx UW lacrosse free event called Explore the Driftless Through Land, Air, and Water. We're talking with Pete from UWL. Is this like those TED Talks that show up in my feed?
7: It is modeled after the big TED Talks, and it's about a community coming together and really embracing that same idea of sharing a really great thought with the community to prompt conversation and deepen understanding on issues. The house opens at 3:30, and there will be cake and coffee. It is about the Driftless region, and all three of our speakers' content are tied into it. We have a landscape artist who talks about going into nature to find that creative flow in her relationship with the Driftless region. We have a geography professor who uses drone technology to do geo mapping to better understand the impact of climate change on the region. And then we've got a singer-songwriter in the mix who his entire musical world is inspired by the Driftless.
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We're at 6:34 and pretty foggy in downtown La Crosse. So give yourself some extra time this morning. Once that burns off, looking for clouds. Could see rain this afternoon.

0: It was trying to help veterans that were involved with mental health issues and getting help for them. They tried to, you know, advocate to help people that are being held for mental illness in ways that was not appropriate for them.
1: Absolutely.
0: The laws have changed quite a bit since then. You know, we have courts now overseeing commitments and things like that. But NAMI was pretty instrumental in helping to evolve some of those laws. And NAMI is not only national, there's some chapters outside the United States. So it's really swelled since then and really try to work to help advocate for those dealing with mental illness.
1: Yeah, and is that, so you're the board president, is that correct?
0: I'm the board president for the NAMI West Central Wisconsin chapter that covers Tremplo, La Crosse, and Vernon counties. Yes.
1: And so what are some of the ways that NAMI works with our community to help with mental illness?
0: Well, there's so many different resources out there that people just don't know about.
1: Yeah.
0: NAMI is part of the Mental Health Coalition of the Greater La Crosse area. All different groups that deal with mental health come together and try to share ways of getting people into different avenues to address their mental health needs. NAMI itself has a lot of resources. We do have some signature programs. A lot of those can be accessed virtually through NAMI Wisconsin's website. Locally here, we are working on a family-to-family program and a peer-to-peer program. So we have facilitators trained to run those programs. And if people go to our website, NAMI West Central Wisconsin, they can find ways to access those programs.
1: Yeah, that's cool. And then also, are you looking for volunteers in general?
0: Yeah, we're looking for volunteers. You know, we have a board of about 10 people right now. We have an executive director. We're always looking for new board members, people interested, especially ones that, you know, have lived experience and have overcome it, that gives hope to people that are suffering. We're looking for volunteers. We try to get out and table different events such as the Pride Festival recently and other such deals to basically let the public know we're there and see how the resources might be able to help them.
1: Yeah, to make those connections is really important. So it's NAMI West Central Wisconsin. We are talking with Todd Bierke. So coming on up on October 8th is an event that's at the Public Library in Onalaska. What's that all about?
0: Well, we try to give the public some events throughout the year. This will be our first big event since we reorganized and brought Tremplo County into our affiliate.
1: Cool.
0: And since we've had our executive director hired earlier in the year. We have Dr. Michael Smith, who is a psychologist at Amplify Health System. He is actually, I think, still on the NAMI Wisconsin Board of Directors. So he is involved in the program, and he's going to talk about how to cope, you know, during these times of stress and not letting those local events now overwhelm you.
1: Yeah, well, and I think that that is such a big issue and has been, and, you know, and especially going into another election, you know, we're in the middle of an election season and that can be overwhelming. So between all the different things that are coming at you, how to not let that overwhelm you, and to have this be a talk that is free on October 8th from 6:30 to 7:30 is pretty cool.
0: Oh, thank you.
1: Absolutely. So it's also Mental Health Awareness Week that week, correct?
0: That's correct, yes.
1: So that's why we're having it this week. Do people need to sign up ahead of time or just show up?
0: No, they can show up. There's a pretty good-sized room there, and hopefully we can accommodate everybody.
1: Yeah, absolutely. And the more people that come to these events, the more events you're able to have in the future, correct?
0: That's correct. And
1: yeah.
0: We'll have them at different locations, depending on the numbers that may show up.
1: Excellent. Well, this event is happening on Thursday, October 8th. It's from 6:30 to 7:30 at the Onalaska Public Library. And if you want more details on NAMI in general, it is NAMI, N-A-M-I, westcentralwi.org. Thanks so much for being here this morning, Todd. I appreciate it.
0: Thank you, Tracy. I just take them back inside.
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0: Z93 Morning Buzz is Balzer, streaming at Z933.com and the Z93 La Crosse app at 651. Still some patchy fog in downtown La Crosse. Once that burns off, clouds could see showers this afternoon. High of 71. Chance of showers still this evening into tomorrow with a high of 71. And still could see showers on Thursday and highs in the upper 60s. Are you ready for a little holiday getaway? Yeah. How about going to Nashville? And how about not having to plan it? That's really the best part about our Nashville Christmas trip. It is December 2nd through the 6th, and we take care of your transportation round trip on the Ready Bus, which is super comfy. There's a bathroom on the bus. You can plug in. There's Wi-Fi. We get you hotel, 11 meals, and your attraction tickets. You'll be doing all kinds of awesome Nashville things, like the General Jackson Showboat has a holiday cruise, so that's super rad. You'll be going to the Grand Ole Opry, which is still celebrating their 100th anniversary with their country Christmas show. You'll be doing the Country Music Hall of Fame. You'll have a chance to do a line dancing lesson at Nashville Palace. You'll see a ton of different Nashville major sites and their ice exhibit, which is a classic Christmas story. It is in like this winter wonderland carved from blocks of ice. 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Plus, you'll have some time to explore Nashville on your own. 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
2: The effects of the COVID pandemic can still be felt years later in our area, according to people who help families obtain the food they need. At a community discussion in La Crosse on food security, Jackie Anderson with the Feeding Wisconsin organization said COVID hit many families hard financially.
3: I mean, I think the biggest thing was people lost their jobs and unexpectedly. You know, I think there wasn't a lot of transition time there. And we've seen that number of people still struggling with either finding employment that was at the same pay level as what they were getting before. And we know that wages are not going up.
2: Aaron Waldhart from the Wafer Food Pantry says those who visit public pantries don't all fit into one group. The discussion on food availability was held Monday at the La Crosse Family Y. The Oktoberfest Ladies' Day Luncheon for this year featured a video tour of La Crosse's Hickson House. Kelly Krieg-Sigmund from the County Historical Society spoke to the luncheon audience about contributions made to the community by Ellen Hickson, the wife of lumber baron Gideon Hickson. Kelly says Mrs. Hickson is remembered for three major community projects.
4: The first was the so-called Home for Friendless Women and Dependent Children, which went on to become the Family and Children's Center. She was also instrumental in getting free kindergarten established within the city of La Crosse.
2: And the third contribution by Ellen Hickson, protecting Granddad Bluff from becoming a rock quarry. Online jail records show that the man wanted by La Crosse police last week on firearm and drug charges is now in jail. Records show that Odell Thompson was booked into the La Crosse County Jail on Monday morning. He had fled from police during a traffic stop last Thursday on the north side of La Crosse. A milestone is Amtrak announces that its Borealis train that runs between St. Paul and Chicago with a stop in La Crosse has carried more than 500,000 riders since it began 2 years ago. The Borealis train runs twice daily. I'm Brad Williams.
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Z93 Morning Buzz with Balzer, streaming at Z933.com. We are looking for fog to continue this morning, and then could see showers this afternoon, a high around 70. Showers continuing tonight into tomorrow and a high of 71. Coming up in the dish, the future of Futurama, also the future of Reacher, and how many people watch the MTV VMAs on Sunday night? That and more after Gracie Abrams on Z.

0: Morning Buzz with Balzer, streaming on the Z93 Lacrosse app. And that is where you can find details on how to win tickets to see Ella Langley on Halloween in St. Paul. I got all the details coming at you in less than 15 minutes, but we'll also be announcing yesterday's qualifiers as well. Looking for fog still this morning, and then could see some showers later this afternoon into this evening, a high of 71. Showers more likely tomorrow with a high of 70, and could see showers into Thursday and expecting highs in the upper 60s.
1: It's the Daily Dish, served up by Clayson Buick GMC on La Crosse's south side.
0: Futurama has reached another potential ending, but creator Matt Groening isn't counting the animated comedy out. Season 14 concludes on Hulu with an episode titled Final Ending, The Last Conclusion. And there's no plans for another regular season. However, three supersized specials are in production, beginning with a Christmas installment in 2027. Groening noted that the famously resilient series has ended and returned several times since its 1999 debut, and he said the creative team still has more stories to tell. Reacher isn't going anywhere. The Prime Video has renewed the Alan Ritchson-led series for a sixth season before the premiere of season 5. The early pickup continues Amazon's expansion of the franchise based on Lee Child's novels. And finally, 2.1 million people watched this year's MTV VMAs. Is that a lot? No. It's down 50% from last year. Even though Madonna won 7 awards, Taylor Swift was there, she broke a record. It was still the lowest ratings ever for the show. Which, I guess, isn't that surprising, but I really thought that this year, especially with Taylor Swift like debuting a new video on it, that more people would watch, but apparently they all just watched the clips later.
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4: And now for the weather. Here's meteorologist Stormy O'Day. Okay, I don't even know what this is.
5: 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Today will be... Ooh, that's not good. 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

0: 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We could see some showers this afternoon into this evening. A high of 71 for today. Showers likely tomorrow with a high of 70, and still could see showers tomorrow night into Thursday. Highs in the upper 60s. So, promised you details about the Ella Langley tickets. We have tickets to see Ella Langley in St. Paul on Halloween, and we are giving them to you. Not just a pair of tickets to the show, but also a hotel stay as well. So yesterday, we kicked this off. 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The next one is going to be in the 9 o'clock hour later on today. Yesterday's qualifiers were Matt in Onalaska, Sabrina in Arcadia, and Jessica in West Salem. We're our first three qualifiers. 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It's going to be a great show Halloween night. 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
2: For WIZMnews.com, I'm Brad Williams. Many community food pantries in the Midwest are seeing an increase in customers because of financial hardship and other problems. At the La Crosse Family YMCA on Monday, a group of community leaders led a public discussion about ways to reduce food insecurity among families. YMCA Community Outreach Director Jenny Meldy says the Y gets many requests to add people to their mobile market program.
3: Especially families in our school districts, and how can we partner with school districts to refer families and get them the needed resources to help them just get by a little bit extra until they can make it.
2: The Y works with the Feeding America and Feeding Wisconsin programs to help provide fresh food to hundreds of area households. A number of small businesses can't afford the heavy administrative costs or paperwork required to set up traditional workplace retirement plans. AARP Wisconsin is lobbying state lawmakers to bridge that gap with a voluntary state-facilitated IRA program for local employers. AARP Wisconsin State Director Raj Shukla explains the goal behind the proposal.
4: What we are arguing for is at the state level, creating a public retirement savings program that anyone can access. And this just allows you to take money directly from your paycheck and put it in a savings right away. It just makes it easier for people to do that.
2: On the Rick Solem Show, Shukla highlighted that the program routes money into private investment accounts, creating a personal nest egg. UW La Crosse women's basketball coach Moran Lanning is being recognized for her leadership on and off the court. The YWCA of La Crosse named Lanning its 2026 Empowering Women Award winner. She was nominated for her mentorship of young athletes, as well as her community work through Bubba's Fund. The charity was created in memory of her late son, Charlie, and provided AEDs to every state-licensed child care in La Crosse. I'm Brad Williams.
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0: 70 both days. So just in time for Halloween, engineers in Switzerland have unveiled a disembodied robotic hand. It can walk around on its fingertips and mimic human movement, operating entirely on its own, a lot like the character Thing from the Addams Family. Now, this robot hand can walk across more than a dozen indoor and outdoor terrains. It can even play a computer game by pressing arrow keys without losing its balance. I have trouble doing that, and I have an arm attached to my hand. While the whole thing looks like a stunt, it actually might be useful because it can get into tight workspaces where robotic arms cannot fit or be detached from a larger humanoid robot to perform complex tasks, which sounds exciting. Also, it could be used as an amazing accessory that would be very expensive to your Addams Family group costume. So if you have a bunch of money, I bet you could get one of these done too. A robotic hand? That would be so fantastic. Like, that would absolutely win you the costume contest. It better. For the amount of money that you'd have to spend on a robotic hand, that's way too high tech for a costume of Thing. I feel like it would be worth it. But also, I'm growing out my hair again to donate it, so it's getting pretty long. So I feel like I could just part it in the middle front to back wise and go as Cousin It and then bring Thing and then we're good.
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Could see showers this afternoon, a high around 70. More likely to see showers tonight into tomorrow, maybe into Thursday as well. 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
1: 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Still some patchy fog in spots this morning. Then later on today, we are looking for clouds. Could see showers this afternoon into this evening. Showers more likely tomorrow, and still a chance of showers into Thursday. High in the upper 60s for today, tomorrow, and on Thursday. So a week from Thursday will be day one of the Children's Miracle Network Radiothon. Once again, we are going to be broadcasting live from 6 a.m. to 6 p.m. next Thursday the 8th and Friday the 9th. We will be at the Lacrosse Clinic of Amplify by Gunderson both days, sharing stories and encouraging donations to the Children's Miracle Network. 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It's going to be a really cool couple of days. 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
3: The effects of the COVID pandemic can still be felt years later in our area, according to people who help families obtain the food they need. At a community discussion in Lacrosse on food security, Jackie Anderson with the Feeding Wisconsin organization said COVID hit many families hard financially.
4: I mean, I think the biggest thing was people lost their jobs and unexpectedly. You know, I think there wasn't a lot of transition time there. And we've seen that number of people still struggling with either finding employment that was at the same pay level as what they were getting before. And we know that wages are not going up.
3: Aaron Waldhart from the Wafer Food Pantry says those who visit public pantries don't all fit into one group. The discussion on food availability was held Monday at the Lacrosse Family Y. The Oktoberfest Ladies' Day Luncheon for this year featured a video tour of Lacrosse's Hickson House. Kelly Krieg-Sigmund from the County Historical Society spoke to the luncheon audience about contributions made to the community by Ellen Hickson, the wife of lumber baron Gideon Hickson. Kelly says Mrs. Hickson is remembered for three major community projects.
5: The first was the so-called Home for Friendless Women and Dependent Children, which went on to become the Family and Children's Center. She was also instrumental in getting free kindergarten established within the city of Lacrosse.
3: And the third contribution by Ellen Hickson, protecting Granddad Bluff from becoming a rock quarry. Online jail records show that the man wanted by Lacrosse police last week on firearm and drug charges is now in jail. Records show that Odell Thompson was booked into the Lacrosse County Jail on Monday morning. He had fled from police during a traffic stop last Thursday on the north side of Lacrosse. A milestone is Amtrak announces that its Borealis train that runs between St. Paul and Chicago with a stop in Lacrosse has carried more than 500,000 riders since it began 2 years ago. The Borealis train runs twice daily. I'm Brad Williams.
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More likely to see showers tomorrow. Could still see showers on Thursday. High in the upper 60s the next 3 days. Coming up in Coffee Talk with our friends at Midwest TV and Appliance, it is National Coffee Day. 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
1: You know how much I love these personality profiles, and since it's National Coffee Day, I figured why don't we talk about what your coffee choice says about you as a person. This is from a human behavioral expert named Darren Stanton, who did a personality profile on coffee. If you drink black coffee, you're said to be determined, focused, and driven. You're self-sufficient, empowered, and have a no-nonsense approach to life. If you drink a latte, you're laid back, mild-mannered, and like to go with the flow. Cappuccino drinkers are said to be fun, unafraid of new adventures, and open-minded. If you drink espresso, you're a straight-talking, no-nonsense type of person, and you have a strong character. Mocha drinkers tend to be extroverts, flamboyant, and loud. Some people would call you the life of the party. And sweet and syrupy coffee drinkers are said to be trustworthy, creative, and happy to experiment in life. Or maybe you just really like sugar. I don't know. Sometimes I think that these kinds of things have, like, so much depth, and other times I'm like, what does that even mean?
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know if this makes sense, but you're my hallelujah. 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

0: 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Still some patchy fog in spots this morning, then could see showers late this afternoon. High of 71. Showers more likely tonight into tomorrow with a high of 70. And still could see showers on Thursday and expecting a high of 67. Coming up, we will be talking about Giannis Antetokounmpo finding an iguana in his new backyard. And it was hilarious.
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2: For WIZMnews.com, I'm Brad Williams. Many community food pantries in the Midwest are seeing an increase in customers because of financial hardship and other problems. At the La Crosse Family YMCA on Monday, a group of community leaders led a public discussion about ways to reduce food insecurity among families. YMCA Community Outreach Director Jenny Meldy says the Y gets many requests to add people to their mobile market program.
3: Especially families in our school districts, and how can we partner with school districts to refer families and get them the needed resources to help them just get by a little bit extra until they can make it.
2: The Y works with the Feeding America and Feeding Wisconsin programs to help provide fresh food to hundreds of area households. A number of small businesses can't afford the heavy administrative costs or paperwork required to set up traditional workplace retirement plans. AARP Wisconsin is lobbying state lawmakers to bridge that gap with a voluntary state-facilitated IRA program for local employers. AARP Wisconsin State Director Raj Shukla explains the goal behind the proposal.
4: What we are arguing for is at the state level, creating a public retirement savings program that anyone can access. And this just allows you to take money directly from your paycheck and put it in a savings right away. It just makes it easier for people to do that.
2: On the Rick Solem Show, Shukla highlighted that the program routes money into private investment accounts, creating a personal nest egg. UW La Crosse women's basketball coach Moran Lanning is being recognized for her leadership on and off the court. The YWCA of La Crosse named Lanning its 2026 Empowering Women Award winner. She was nominated for her mentorship of young athletes, as well as her community work through Bubba's Fund. The charity was created in memory of her late son, Charlie, and provided AEDs to every state-licensed child care in La Crosse. I'm Brad Williams.
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0: heat. And so he's down in Miami and he hasn't lived there before, right? So he's learning all of the fun things, including having iguanas in your backyard. And he posted a video of him and his kids inside the house yelling at this iguana that was outside the house. And it was so funny and adorable.
1: Hey, my ball. That's my ball, my friend.
2: That's my ball.
1: Me? No way. I'm not going out there.
2: Why? Go out.
1: Why don't you get it?
2: No.
1: You go get it.
2: No, you go get it.
1: Are you scared?
2: No.
1: Okay, go get it.
2: No.
1: I'm scared.
2: Take a strap.
1: My friend. Hey. Oh, he's listening. Get out of my backyard.
2: He's not listening.
1: Hey, what do you call the exterminator? How would you call them? Exterminators.
3: Exterminator.
1: How you say?
3: Exterminator.
1: Exterminator. That's what we need. Exterminator.
0: So not only did he post the video, but then he was doing all these pressers with the heat, right, getting ready for the season, and somebody had to ask him about it.
1: Somebody told me, like, when I came here in July, somebody told me, like, they were kind of, they're cute, you know, you go, they're not cute, they're sorry, they're not cute, they're scary.
0: Giannis Antetokounmpo is a huge dude, and to be scared of an iguana just for some reason really makes me laugh. But also him and his kids like yelling at the iguana through the pane glass to get out of their yard was just an amazing video.
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0: 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We're setting you up with a pair of tickets to see Ella Langley Halloween Night in the Cities and a hotel. Listen for the code word this hour. 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

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Looking for a chance of showers this afternoon into this evening. More likely to see showers tomorrow and maybe into Thursday as well. Highs in the upper 60s all 3 days. Coming up this hour, we will give another Ella Langley code word, your chance to win a pair of tickets to see her and hotel stay up in the cities. So when you hear that code word, you enter it on the Z93 Lacrosse app. Also coming up in the dish, we will...

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1: Futurama has reached another potential ending, but creator Matt Groening isn't counting the animated comedy out. Season 14 concludes on Hulu with an episode titled Final Ending, The Last Conclusion. And there's no plans for another regular season. However, three supersized specials are in production, beginning with a Christmas installment in 2027. Groening noted that the famously resilient series has ended and returned several times since its 1999 debut, and he said the creative team still has more stories to tell. Reacher isn't going anywhere yet. Prime Video has renewed the Alan Ritchson-led action series for a sixth season before the premiere of season 5. The early pickup continues Amazon's expansion of the franchise based on Lee Child's novels. And finally, 2.1 million people watched this year's MTV VMAs. Is that a lot? No. It's down 50% from last year. Even though Madonna won 7 awards, Taylor Swift was there, she broke a record with still the lowest ratings ever for the show. But I really thought that this year, especially with Taylor Swift like debuting a new video on it, that more people would watch, but apparently they all just watched the clips later.
0: The Daily Dish on the Z93 Morning Buzz with Balzer.
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0: 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The VMAs. And I watched more of it than I have in a long time. Is it because I got it to come in on my TV? That helped, for sure. But I watched over half of it, and it was pretty good. The Snoop Dogg was funny, and the performances are always great and over the top, which I like to see in an awards show. And then there was some speeches and stuff, but if you missed it, here's what you missed.
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0: 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But while we're all talking about stretching our paychecks in the age of inflation, some things have actually gotten cheaper over the years, which I hadn't really realized. Some of these. So I thought I'd go over this list that I found. First on the list, flat screen TVs. Back in the 90s, they were like 10 grand. And nowadays, you can buy a bigger, smarter, better looking TV for less than a paycheck. That's one of the things that I have noticed, because every time I see a flat screen on sale, I'm like, wait, what? I remember them being way more expensive. I mean, the current cheaper price is still more than I'm willing to pay, but it's way more affordable. Cell service. Decades ago, cell service was charged by the minute. Old schoolers will remember having to wait to call their family for nights and weekends because that's when it was free. You'd have to decide how much of an emergency is it. It's 5 p.m. We could probably wait 2 hours to let anybody know. Internet service has also gone down. Now, has it gone up compared to 5 years ago? Probably, but it used to be just like a monthly fee to get online, and then you were charged by the hour for the internet, and it was way slower than it is now. Camcorders used to be bonkers as well. They were like $1,500 to $1,000, and now literally every smartphone comes with a built-in camera. A lot of them come with a built-in 4K video. Laptops are way cheaper as well. They used to be as much as a used car, and now laptops and Chromebooks are way more affordable and are in most homes and schools, offices. And finally, on the list of things that used to be way more expensive, portable GPS units that used to be like a separate thing for GPS navigation. And it could be over $1,000 with subscription fees. And now smartphones guide you anywhere in the world. And that's just included in having a phone. Plus, you can explore cities and maps before you even go there. Or if you're bored, or if you don't have money or time for a vacation, and you could just go to a city and scroll around like you're there. Oh, wait, is that just me? All right, fair.
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0: Ella Langley, St. Paul, Halloween night. 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

0: for showers with fog early today. Otherwise, cloudy skies. High of 71, south winds 5 to 10 miles per hour. Thunderstorms likely. Tonight, lows of a low around 61. Right now, it's 59 degrees.
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11: Chance of rain showers this afternoon, otherwise overcast skies. Daytime highs approaching 71. South winds 5 to 10 miles per hour. 61 tonight, storms likely. Right now, 66.

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9: Chance of rain showers this afternoon, otherwise overcast skies. Daytime highs approaching 71. South winds 5 to 10 miles per hour. 61 tonight, storms likely. Currently 70.

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6: And now for the weather. Here's meteorologist Stormy O'Day. Okay, I don't even know what this is.
7: 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Today will be... Ooh, that's not good. And say we try that again.
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8: Z93 weather.
9: Slight chance for showers this afternoon. Otherwise cloudy. High of 71. Winds out of the south, 5 to 10 miles per hour. Cloudy again tonight. Storms likely. Lows around 61. Currently 72.
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1: Hi, it's Cora. 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
15: Cloudy this afternoon with a chance of rain showers. High of 73. South winds 8 to 15 miles per hour. Overcast again tonight. Storms likely. Lows it down to about 61. Currently, it's 73 degrees.

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0: Z93, the number one hit music station. Gracie Abrams, Sit the Wall. My name is Grant. Hope you're having an awesome Tuesday and your work week is coming along nicely. We're settling in, coming off that Oktoberfest rush over the weekend. Tomorrow, remember, is a wind down Wednesday with our friends right up the way at Java Vino. I'm sure you've been there for breakfast or coffee or brunch in the morning for a long time. 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
10: Weather. Chance of rain showers this afternoon. Otherwise, cloudy skies expected. Highs level off around 73. Winds out of the south, 8 to 15 miles per hour. Lows around 61. Tonight, storms likely. Right now, it's 72 degrees.

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0: Somber, Z93, the number one hit music station. Back to friends. My name is Grant. Hope you're having a great afternoon. As we get ready to wind down the workday here in a little bit more than an hour, remember that we're getting you signed up to see Ella Langley up in St. Paul on Halloween night. We're going to send you and a friend and put you up in a hotel as well, so you don't have to pay an arm and a leg just to stay up there after the concert. We're going to share a code word a couple times throughout the day, 9 in the morning, 2 in the afternoon, and the next one and the final one for today will be at 5, so a little bit more than an hour from now. You'll hear that word right at 5 o'clock and enter that into the Z93 Lacrosse app to win. If you haven't downloaded that app, super quick, super easy, free on the App Store, Z93 Lacrosse. And again, make sure to be listening. We tell you when the word is. We don't want you to miss it. We make it easy. You'll hear that at 5. Get you in the running to see Ella Langley.
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Z93, the number one hit music station, Alex Warren, that's burning down. Our Children's Miracle Network Radiothon is coming up that first week of October. It's right around the corner. We'll be down at Amplify by Gunderson. And we'd love for you to join in on the cause. We'd love to have your contributions and anything that you can spare. So I'll tell you about the event, exactly what it's all about, and what we'll be doing at Amplify by Gunderson in a little bit over a week. Details after Posty and Swae Lee.

0: B93, the number one hit music station. Teddy Swims, Bad Dreams. We'll be lucky to be back at Amplify by Gunderson coming up next Thursday and next Friday. Man, we're already into October. Next week, the first full week of October. We'll be broadcasting live for our Children's Miracle Network Radiothon. And we'll be telling you some stories and introducing you to some folks whose lives have been impacted and changed forever by the work that goes on with the Children's Miracle Network. And we love doing this every year. It's a really, really important cause. 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

Tonight, otherwise cloudy skies. Lows level off around 61. South winds 8 to 15 miles per hour. Cloudy again tomorrow. Chance for showers 74. Right now, 71.

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2: Cops can now issue notices of non-compliance. 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
10: 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We'd love for you to join in on the trip. Those details coming up. Fergie and Taylor Swift on the way as well. Right after Sabrina Carpenter. It's Please, Please, Please. You're on Z93.

0: Z93, the number one hit music station, Gracie Abrams. The Light Hole Music Drive at 5 coming up in just a bit. And we'll get you the latest code word for you to enter to win tickets to see Ella Langley up in St. Paul October 31st. That's Halloween night. And we'll put you up at a hotel as well. That code coming at 5 o'clock, right at the top of the hour. You enter that into the Z93 Lacrosse app, and you'll be in the running to win those tickets. We have some tickets still available. We're taking a bus trip down to the Music City. Probably listen to some Ella Langley. 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Hear that down on Broadway. It's December 2nd through the 6th. 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We have a couple of excursions planned. The hotel, the meals, all of the tickets are included, and the transportation on the bus to and from the Music City, December 2nd through the 6th. Learn about the trip and get your tickets if you'd like to join us. 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

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The Lighthold Music Drive at 5 underway. Another workday down. Nicely done, everybody. Lizzo and Audrey Hobart coming up in the next few minutes right after Dasha. It's Austin here on Z93.

0: B93, the number one hit music station. Lizzo, it's about damn time. The Lighthold Music Drive at 5 underway. 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My name is Grant. Hope you're having an awesome afternoon and a good evening. 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I'm looking forward to the Packer game on Sunday. As crazy as it sounds, I think they might just be due for a win. Remember, we're taking bus trips to all of the Packers home games this season at Lambeau Field, which is a magical place to be. 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
10: Z93 weather. Storms likely tonight, otherwise cloudy skies. Lows level off around 61. South winds 8 to 15 miles per hour. Cloudy again tomorrow, chance for showers 74. Currently, it's 70 degrees.

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Got Disturbia. We continue the Light Hold Music Drive at 5. Beaches and Jack Harlow, both coming up in the next few minutes as we continue with Teddy Swims. It's Mr. Know-It-All here on Z93.

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3: Cops can now issue notices of non-compliance whenever a robot car blows through a red light or cuts off a pedestrian. 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

0: T93, the number one hit music station. Doja Cat, let's say so. My name is Grant. Hope you're having a great night. We continue the Lighthold Music Drive at 5. 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Lighthold Music, downtown Lacrosse. Playoff baseball started today. The wild card series, the Cubs and the Padres are playing tonight. That game's out in San Diego. And I'm a Brewers fan, so naturally I'm going to watch the Cubs and cheer against them. That game starts at 9. West Coast baseball. 9 o'clock. But I tell you what, my hatred for the Cubs will power me through. I'll stay up until 1 or 2 in the morning if I have to.
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3: And now for the weather. 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Okay, I don't even know what this is.
4: 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Today will be... Ooh, that's not good. And say we try that again.
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12: Tonight, otherwise cloudy skies. Lows level off around 61. South winds, 8 to 15 miles per hour. Cloudy again tomorrow. Chance for showers, 74. Currently, it's 66 degrees.

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